Well, good evening, everybody. 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That means the world to us. Yeah. We came here a little bit scared about the state of the world, but just seeing the vibe at Glastonbury makes me feel like people are great and together we can do wonderful, wonderful things. And thank you for restoring my faith in the world. And we're going to give it everything we have tonight for you, and I hope you have a great time. And thank you for being here. Show me what you got. Show me what you got.

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Look ahead, the crowd is jumping. Pump it up a little more, get the party going on the dance floor. See, 'cause that's where the party's at and you find out.

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2: Little nigga, you out of

I wonder if you're lonesome tonight. 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Fate had me playing in love with you as my sweetheart. Act one was where we met. I loved you at first glance. You read your lines so cleverly and never missed a cue. Then came act two. You seemed to change, you acted strange, and why I've never known. Honey, you lied when you said you loved me, and I had no cause to doubt you. But I'd rather go on hearing your lies than to go on living without you. Now the stage is bare, and I'm standing there with emptiness all around. And if he won't come back to me, then they can bring the curtain down.

would not be the same. Two people laughed. Two people cried. Most people were silent. And I remember the line in Hindu scripture that I don't have eaten yet. Vishnu is trying to persuade the prince that he should do his duty and to impress him.